Yeah, I got a lot on my plate. I'm about to spread the love. Or we could bring it back to spinners and leather gloves. You ain't gotta ask, it is what I said it was. Dog, I thought the love was real, but it never was. I'm always on point, smoke my last joint. I ain't serving half points, let's make a deal. Choose the wrong hand, I hate to disappoint. Yo, I know I got angels on my back, and they saving me. Haters talking shit behind my back, but that's okay with me. See me in the streets face to face, they won't play with me. Nothing they can say to me.

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If I can make the time, I'll be good to go. Texting me X and O's. Can't kiss, touch, lick through the phone though. Well, I can make a cameo in a movie only you.

I'm trying to get them to realize life is bigger than it's big. I'm tired. I'm saying it's pretty walking up down the street, right? They ain't got nothing. Nothing. They ain't got nothing. Walking? Why are you walking? This is not pretty. I try to talk to you, and you want to talk to me. And I got a pocket full of money, a bank full of money. And you want to talk to me? You ain't never a tramp. You're a tramp. You're a tramp. Looking for another mother that's a tramp like you. Dave, you need to think big. See, that's... No. The thing is this. You think it's small. We need to be thinking big. You need to be thinking big. Think big.

love and the care in the world as I was given. The memory is fading like a dream, but I'm carried by spirit and I'm back looking in it. Through the eyes of my child, I can see in the vision. Through the eyes of my child, I can see you in my vision. Through the eyes of my child, I can see in the vision. Through the eyes of my child, I can see you in my vision. Thinking maybe there's no ends, maybe just infinity, maybe no beginnings, maybe just bridges. Thinking maybe there's no ends, maybe just infinity, maybe no beginnings.

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Math test, the last breath of the go-getter, it's hard. Telling myself I should know better. Climbing the walls, digging holes and meeting fences. Wanting to run, but unable and beaten senseless. The skeletons of old instruments and the naked verse.

competing against each other that we forget we're competing with the world. And we waste our energy competing with each other. And also trying to steal from each other as a symbol of how smart we are. Because that is what the colonialists came and did to us.